That was Concerto Grosso No. 12 by Arcangelo Corelli, performed by I Musici on Florida's classical music station, WSMR. I'm Thea Lobo, and next, a work by Dmitri Shostakovich, The Festive Overture. It was written in just 3 days following an unexpected visit and mandatory commission from the conductor of the Bolshoi Theater Orchestra. Shostakovich's friend Lev Lebedinsky was there at the time and wrote that Shostakovich sat down and immediately began composing and was even able to talk, joke, and laugh in the less demanding sections. The energy is apparent, but haste in writing it certainly is not. It was a great success that resonates into today and was the first work on the only concert Shostakovich ever conducted in public. Right now, you'll hear Gustavo Dudamel leading the Simón Bolívar Symphony, bringing you Shostakovich's Festive Overture.

The Simón Bolívar Symphony under Gustavo Dudamel performed the festive overture by Dmitri Shostakovich on WSMR, Florida's classical music station. 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Here's the Oboe Concerto by Domenico Cimarosa. You'll hear oboist John Anderson, along with the Philharmonia Orchestra led by Simon Wright, here on Classical WSMR 89.1 and 103.9.

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Oboist John Anderson performed Cimarosa's Oboe Concerto, accompanied by the Philharmonia Orchestra, led by Simon Wright, here on Florida's classical music station, WSMR. I'm Thea Lobo, and now a work by late classical era composer Juan Arriaga, who hailed from the Basque region of Spain. He was often compared to Mozart, not only because he was a prolific and wildly talented child prodigy, but he shared two baptismal names and a birthday with Wolfgang. Tragically, Arriaga died at the age of 19 upon arriving in Paris to continue his studies. This is one of only a handful of major works we still have of his. Hear it now, performed by the English Chamber Orchestra. This is the Symphony in D Minor, conducted by Jesus Lopez Cobos on Classical WSMR.

You heard Juan Arriaga's Symphony in D Minor. Jesus Lopez Cobos conducted the English Chamber Orchestra. 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I'm Thea Lobo. Hope you're having a great Tuesday night. I'm sure some wonderful music won't hurt. In 25 minutes, you'll hear a quintessential Elgar overture. And before that, Franz Liszt brings the energy that only he can. First, a French appetizer, though. This is the Valse from L'Amour s'éveille by Jean Danglars. This is François-Xavier Roth leading the ensemble Les Siècles.

François Javierot led Les Siècles, bringing you the valse from L'Amour s'éveille by Jean Danglars on Classical WSMR 89.1 and 103.9. I'm Thea Lobo. Thanks so much for tuning in. Sir Charles Hallowe once said, Franz Liszt is all sunshine and dazzling splendor, subjugating his hearers with a power that none could withstand. And Liszt's Piano Concerto No. 2 exemplifies this. It's in one continuous movement, still quite novel at the time. You can also hear why so many found his music to be devilish. This is Ivan Fischer leading the Budapest Festival Orchestra with piano soloist Zoltán Kocsis performing Liszt's Piano Concerto No. 2 in A on Florida's Classical Music Station, WSMR.

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1: 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And thanks. Now you'll hear the Chicago Symphony Orchestra, led by George Schulte, performing In London Town, the Cockaigne Overture by Edward Elgar, right here on Classical WSMR.

George Schulte conducted the Chicago Symphony Orchestra, bringing you Edward Elgar's Cockaigne Overture in London Town, right here on Florida's classical music station, WSMR 89.1 and 103.9. I'm Thea Lobo, and this 4th of July, America celebrates its 250th birthday. Classical WSMR will be featuring some of the best American music ever composed throughout the holiday weekend. We also think it's a great time to reflect on the state of the nation, so WSMR wants to know, what does America mean to you? 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Now you'll hear the Melos Quartet of Stuttgart performing String Quartet No. 7 by Franz Schubert.

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2: This is Tina, your favorite paratransit bus driver for Manatee County. I just wanted to thank you again for the beautiful music that's piping through my bus all day long. 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I do appreciate you so much. I just had to add a little bit of money to my monthly, and I'm happy to be a supporting member. What I can give, and I give it from my heart. So thanks so much, and have a blessed day.
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I'm violinist Leah Lateraca from the Sarasota Orchestra. 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

The beautiful Five Variants of Dives and Lazarus by Ralph Vaughan Williams with Barry Wordsworth and the New Queen's Hall Orchestra. 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Well, good morning. I'm Mark Michaud. It's Wednesday, June 17th. If it's your birthday, you share it with Charles Gounod and Igor Stravinsky. It is 6 o'clock and time for WSMR Sunrise Serenade, giving you the chance to begin the day with a major work. And this morning, you're about to hear the symphony by the French composer Ernest Chausson. It's considered to be his masterpiece. Ernest was a bit of a late bloomer. His father was a building contractor who wanted his son to be a lawyer, and so that's where he started out. But all that changed in his mid-20s when he met composers like Jules Massenet and his soon-to-be teacher César Franck. His career and life were cut short, though, in a pretty horrible bicycle accident. Well, here is this morning's Sunrise Serenade on WSMR, the symphony by Ernest Chausson. Marek Yanofsky leads the Radio Philharmonic of France.

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1: There's a symphony by Ernest Chausson, and you heard Marek Janowski conducting the Radio Philharmonic of France with this morning's Sunrise Serenade. Now, start the day with WSMR tomorrow, and you'll get to hear the Piano Trio No. 3 by Emily Meyer. That's the Sunrise Serenade at 6 tomorrow. Now, ahead this morning on WSMR, you'll hear music by Gabriel Fauré after one of Beethoven's piano sonatas next. Kick off your holiday weekend on July 1st at Wordplay, a crossword puzzle party on the campus of USF St. Pete, sponsored by the Off Central. It's fun for all and benefits Voices of Hope for Aphasia. More at wordplaytampabay.com. 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One of Beethoven's most famous piano pieces is his Little Bagatelle for Elise. Beethoven also nicknamed one of his piano sonatas for a friend and pupil. This is Alfred Brendel at the piano with the Sonata No. 24 by Beethoven for Teresa on Classical WSMR.

There's Beethoven's Piano Sonata for Teresa, his Sonata number 24 with Alfred Brendel on Classical WSMR. A unusual weather we're having this time of year. This is normally when you're bringing sunglasses and umbrellas with you because of the afternoon showers and storms, but there's not much of that this week. Today, not even a rain chance mentioned in the forecast, so bring out your sunscreen. You probably heard there's a bit of a tropical thing going on in the Western Gulf. It won't be affecting our weather, but it is a reminder that we're in hurricane season. And you should check out the hurricane kit our colleagues have created at WUSF. You'll find it at wusf.org/hurricane. Are you familiar with a bergamasque? It's a lively folk dance from Bergamo, Italy. So that might help to shed a bit of perspective on this piece by Gabriel Fauré, his Masques and Bergamasques. And here's the Orpheus Chamber Orchestra on WSMR.

Gabriel Fauré's Masks and Bergamasks with the Orpheus Chamber Orchestra. 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Well, good morning. I'm Mark Michaud. Welcome to Wednesday. Let's start the day in the Wayback Machine. Vincenzo Galilei was creating music for his lute in the 1500s. You're going to hear a suite of six dances by Galilei, played on guitar this morning by Celedonio Romero.

You just heard a suite of six dances by Vincenzo Galilei, taking you back to the 1500s this morning with the guitarist Celedonio Romero on Florida's classical music station, WSMR. You're going to hear a great performance of Bach's music involving the legendary violinists Isaac Stern and Pinchas Zukerman this morning. You'll get to hear some of Eric Korngold's music as well. And next, an opera overture by Engelbert Humperdinck on classical WSMR. 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Well, Herbert von Karajan leads the Berlin Philharmonic, and here's the Hansel and Gretel Overture by Engelbert Humperdinck on WSMR.

That's the Hansel and Gretel Overture by Engelbert Humperdinck with Herbert von Karajan and the Berlin Philharmonic on Classical WSMR 89.1 and 103.9. Are you following the World Cup at all? Looks like England and Croatia today, and Austria plays Jordan. Team USA is going to be on the world stage Friday. Between the World Cup, the NBA Championships, and the Stanley Cup, there's enough sports for everybody these days. Oh, and baseball too, right? Well, if you haven't had your fill of cello music this morning, hang on for something by Enrique Granados on the way next on Classical WSMR. The James Museum shows you the world of Earth's most misunderstood animal, wolves, photography by Ronan Donovan. National Geographic brings you closer to a species that has lived alongside us for millennia. More at thejamesmuseum.org. Well, this is music that comes originally from a piano suite by Enrique Granados. The suite was called Goyescas, The Handsome Lovers. Pretty spicy title there. Here's the intermezzo in an arrangement for cello and orchestra. The music of Enrique Granados with Yuri Turovsky playing cello along with Imuzici of Montreal on WSMR.

Let's see, intermezzo from Goyescas by Enrique Granados, and you heard Yuli Taroski playing cello with Imuzici of Montreal on Florida's classical music station, WSMR. Joe Getz is going to be featuring Mozart's concertone for two violins today. Not one of his most famous works, but still fun to hear that at lunchtime. It's today's midday Mozart at noon. Now up next, Eric Horngold's tribute to the Strauss family. 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Well, somebody called this piece a potpourri. It's a medley of melodies and waltzes by the Strauss family through the lens of the composer Eric Korngold. Here's his Tales of Strauss with Caspar Richter leading the Linz Bruckner Orchestra on WSMR.

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Say, how's your 4th of July holiday shaping up? Have you made any plans? America's 250th is a big deal. So WSMR is going to be doing it up big with lots of American music and patriotic favorites. And you can help in the celebration, too. Let us know what America means to you here in 2026. You can leave a voice message on the WSMR phone app. Just open the app up and then click on the three-bar menu in the upper left-hand corner. When you do that, that'll open up the Talk to Us link. Click on that, and then you'll be good to go. Let us know what has you feeling all patriotic, red, white, and blue this year. Or you can even just do a quick Happy 4th of July shout-out, if you like, and then listen during the 4th of July weekend as we all celebrate together as WSMR shares what America means to you and to your neighbors and all of us. Well, this is a recording featuring two legendary violinists. Isaac Stern and Pincus Zukerman got together in 1982 to record this concerto for two violins by Johann Sebastian Bach. Joining Isaac Stern and Pincus Zukerman, the St. Paul Chamber Orchestra on Classical WSMR 89.1 and 103.9.

That's Johann Sebastian Bach's Concerto for Two Violins. Isaac Stern and Pinkus Zukerman played violin with the St. Paul Chamber Orchestra. 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Good morning. I'm Mark Michaud with something to maybe help give you an extra shot of energy here, almost like a caffeine supplement with music. It's a march by Sergei Prokofiev, and here's Claudio Abbado leading the Chamber Orchestra of Europe.

That's a march by Sergei Prokofiev with Claudio Abbado conducting the Chamber Orchestra of Europe on Classical WSMR. You'll be hearing one of Schubert's symphonies this morning. That should be a good company for the ride into work today. There's a horn concerto ahead by Luigi Cherubini. And up next, Yeno Yando's at the keyboard with Robert Schumann's music. 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Now, over the last few years, there have been lots of live performances in our studios in both Tampa and Sarasota. 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Here's Yeno Yando playing piano, joining Alexander Rabari and the Belgian Radio Philharmonic. And this is the introduction and Allegro Appassionato by Robert Schumann on WSMR.

You heard an introduction and Allegro Appassionato by Robert Schumann with Yeno Yando playing piano, joining Alexander Rabari and the Belgian Radio Philharmonic on Classical WSMR 89.1 and 103.9. Theo Lobo brings a masterwork into your nights every night at 7. And tonight, you can settle in with some light reading maybe and get ready to enjoy the fifth piano concerto by Camille Saint-Saëns. That's the evening masterwork tonight here on Florida's Classical Music Station. Well, the Schubert symphonies are nothing to sneeze at either, and you'll get to hear his second symphony up next this morning. St. Pete Opera presents its 4th of July pop spectacular with a 70-piece orchestra and a community chorus with 100 voices together in a family-friendly celebration at the Mahaffey Theater. Tickets at stpeteopera.org. Well, this is something that Franz Schubert sketched out when he was all of 17 years old. Here's his second symphony. Neville Mariner leads the Academy of St. Martin in the Fields on Classical WSMR.

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That's Franz Schubert's Symphony No. 2. You heard Neville Mariner leading the Academy of St. Martin in the Fields on Florida's classical music station, WSMR. Hey, unusual weather we're having this time of year. This is normally when you're bringing sunglasses and umbrellas with you because of the afternoon showers and storms. Well, there's not much of that this week. Today, there's not even a rain chance mentioned in the forecast, so bring out your sunscreen. You probably heard there's a bit of a tropical thing going on in the Western Gulf, though. It won't be affecting our weather, but it is a reminder that we're in hurricane season, and you can stay on top of what you'll need for the storm with the hurricane kit our colleagues at WUSF have put together for you as part of the Florida Public Radio Emergency Network. They take this seriously, and this guide really is a must-have for your home. 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And thank you. Well, this is Barry Tuckwell playing horn, joining Neville Mariner in the Academy of St. Martin in the Fields with the Etude No. 2 for horn and strings by Luigi Cherubini on WSMR.

That's an etude for horn and strings by Luigi Cherubini, with Barry Tuckwell playing horn, along with Neville Marriner and the Academy of St. Martin in the Fields on Classical WSMR. Hey, Friday is the Juneteenth holiday. If you work for a living, do you get the day off? How about the 4th of July? How's that shaping up for you this year? WSMR is all excited about America's 250th, and there's going to be some terrific American music and patriotic favorites throughout the holiday weekend. You can help in the celebration, too. Let us know what America means to you here in 2026. You can leave a voice message on the WSMR phone app. Just click on the three-bar menu in the upper left corner, click on the Talk to Us link, and let us know what's going on. You can even just do a quick Happy 4th of July shout-out if you like. And then listen during the 4th of July weekend as WSMR shares what America means to you and to your neighbors. Well, here's the music of Alberto Ginastera. This is from his Estancia suite, the Danza del Trigo. Miguel Harth Bedoya conducts the BBC Concert Orchestra on Florida's classical music station, WSMR.

The Danza del Trigo from the Estancia Suite by Alberto Ginastera, and that was Miguel Harth Bedoya conducting the BBC Concert Orchestra. 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Good morning. I'm Mark Michaud with music Rossini created long before his opera days. He was just 12 years old when he created this string sonata. And here's the ensemble I Musici with Rossini's string sonata number 3.

0: You heard the ensemble I Musici from Italy with the String Sonata No. 3 by Gioachino Rossini on Classical WSMR. Now, there's music that might have you envisioning the green hills of Ireland ahead this morning. You'll hear A Fantasy by Hamilton Hardy and Tchaikovsky's tribute to Mozart on the way before 10. But next, some of Richard Wagner's opera music. Selby Gardens presents Shared Light, Lynn Goldsmith. 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On view June 20th through September 13th at the downtown Sarasota campus, sponsored in part by Sarasota County TDT. 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
0: Have you ever seen Wagner's opera Die Meistersinger? If you ever plan to go, it's good to know in advance that the opera runs 4.5 hours long. It's a commitment. Here's the overture to Die Meistersinger. 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

0: the overture to Die Meistersinger by Richard Wagner. And that was Claudio Abbado with the Berlin Philharmonic on Florida's classical music station, WSMR. It's early in the day. Hopefully the stress levels are kept at bay for you today. It's good to know that Thea Lobo has your back every evening with WSMR's end of the day, stress-busting, relaxing 5 o'clock unwind. And you'll get to relax with a musical discovery tonight, music by the composer Charles Fernandez. 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
0: All right, so you might be tempted to think of Ireland's green fields and rolling hills when you're listening to this piece by Hamilton Hardy, but that's not quite what he was going for his In Ireland Fantasy. This piece paints a vivid musical portrait of a wandering street musician on a dusty Dublin street. Here's Colin Fleming playing flute, Denise Kelly's at the harp with Bryden Thompson and the Ulster Orchestra on WSMR. Thank you.

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1: 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And looking ahead, there's some more live piano music coming to WSMR soon. There are going to be three experiences this year with the Rebecca Penny's Piano Festival. And you know, the pianists that come to play for that are just outstanding. The first Rebecca Penny's Piano Festival live performance is going to be on June 30th. Well, Peter Tchaikovsky was a big fan of Mozart's music, and here's something that has a lot of Mozart stylings in it. Peter wrote this on the 100th anniversary of Mozart's opera Don Giovanni. Here's his suite number 4, the Mozartiana. Neville Mariner conducts the Stuttgart Radio Symphony on WSMR.

That's Peter Tchaikovsky's Suite Number 4 that he called his Mozartiana, with the Neville Mariner leading the Stuttgart Radio Symphony Orchestra. 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Good morning, I'm Mark Michaud, and whether you're working with Florida's classical music station this morning, hanging out at home, or out and about discovering the Sunshine State, thank you for being here with WSMR. Here's a sonata for trumpet and strings by Tommaso Albinoni. The trumpeter's John Wallace joining Christopher Warren Green and the Philharmonia Orchestra.

You heard John Wallace playing trumpet this morning with Christopher Warren Green and the Philharmonia Orchestra, and that was a sonata for trumpet and strings by Tommaso Albinoni. Well, there's some really entertaining music ahead this morning on Florida's classical music station, WSMR. You'll be hearing music that comes from Aaron Copland's Travels to Mexico. And pianist Vladimir Ashkenazy is going to be taking on a favorite by Rachmaninoff in just a few minutes. It's on the way after an overture by Jean Sibelius. 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The Sarasota Players present Hadestown, Teen Edition, a haunting musical that reimagines two ancient Greek myths and a story about love, hope, and the cost of following your heart. 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Now on WSMR, Leif Segerstam conducts the Turku Philharmonic Orchestra. And here's an overture by Jean Sibelius.

That's an overture by Jean Sibelius with Leif Segerstam conducting the Turku Philharmonic on classical WSMR 89.1 and 103.9. The unusual weather we're having for this time of year, isn't it? Well, the heat is there, yeah, the humidity is there for real. But this is normally when you're bringing sunglasses and umbrellas with you because of the afternoon showers and storms, and there is not much of that this week. There's not even a rain chance posted on the forecast today, so bring out the sunscreen. But you probably did hear about the tropical thing going on the Western Gulf. They say it's not going to be affecting our weather, but it is a reminder that we're in hurricane season, and you can stay on top of what you'll be needing for any storms with the hurricane guide our colleagues at WUSF have put together for you. You know, as part of the Florida Public Radio Emergency Network, they take this role seriously, and this guide is a must-have for your home. You can find it at wusf.org/hurricane. 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Well, here's Sergei Rachmaninoff's One Movement Wonder for piano and orchestra. It's his variations on a theme of Paganini. And this is Vladimir Ashkenazy playing piano, joining Andrei Previn and the London Symphony Orchestra.

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0: That's the Rhapsody on a Theme of Paganini by Sergei Rachmaninoff. Vladimir Ashkenazy played piano with Andre Previn and the London Symphony Orchestra on classical WSMR. 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
0: Aaron Copland was mesmerized by the sights and sounds when he visited the salons of Mexico City, and this is his musical reflection of that experience. It's his El Salón México, and here's Andrew Litton leading the Colorado Symphony on classical WSMR.

That's Aaron Copland's El Salon Mexico with Andrew Litton and the Colorado Symphony. 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Well, hi there, I'm Mark Michaud, and here's the second of Edvard Grieg's two elegiac melodies. It's Grieg's impression of the countryside blooming after the snow melts away. Here's The Last Spring with I Solisti Italiani.

That's the ensemble I Solisti Italiani, the Italian soloist with the music of Edvard Grieg. You heard the second of his two elegiac melodies, The Last Spring. And with this being the last week of spring, there's another tribute to the soon-to-be-gone season ahead by Alexander Glazunov this morning. But next, there's a Haydn symphony on the way on Florida's classical music station, WSMR. 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We'll kick off your holiday weekend on July 1st at Wordplay, a crossword puzzle party on the campus of USF St. Pete, sponsored by the Off Central. 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Well, most of the time, Joseph Haydn had nothing to do with the nicknames that were given to his symphonies, but this one actually came from him. He wrote it on the manuscript. He wrote Tempora Mutantur, which means the times are changing. And just like today, when you say that, it's not always intended to mean for the better. This is Haydn's Symphony No. 64, and here's Thomas Fay with the Schlierbach Chamber Orchestra on Classical WSMR.

0: You just heard Thomas Faye conducting the Schlierbach Chamber Orchestra with the symphony known as The Times Are Changing, the 64th Symphony by Joseph Haydn on Classical WSMR 89.1 and 103.9. 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
0: The composer Joseph Fiala played oboe, cello, and taught music in Czechoslovakia. He was on the planet around the same time as Mozart. Now, here's one of his oboe concertos, music of Joseph Fiala, with Jerzy Krejci playing the oboe, joining František Vinár and the Prague Chamber Orchestra on WSMR.

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That's a concerto by Josef Fiala. You heard Jerzy Krejci playing oboe with František Vajnár joining the Prague Chamber Orchestra on Florida's classical music station, WSMR. A couple of days away from the Juneteenth holiday. If you work for a living, do you get the day off? How about the 4th of July? How's the holiday shaping up for you? It's a big one, right? America's 250th birthday this year. So WSMR plans to spend the entire weekend doing it up with lots of American music and patriotic favorites. And you can help in the celebration, too. Let us know what America means to you here in 2026. Best way to do that is by leaving a voice message on the classical WSMR phone app. Just to open the app up. Click on the three-bar menu in the upper left corner, then click on the Talk to Us link, and from there you can let us know what has you feeling all patriotic, or even just do a quick happy 4th of July shout-out to your friends and neighbors if you like, and then be listening during the 4th of July weekend as WSMR shares what America means to you and your neighbors. I'm Mark Michaud, and I look forward to being back in tomorrow morning bright and early at 6 o'clock. Joe Getz is just ahead with today's Midday Mozart. A concertone for two violins is on the way. And here on the last week of spring, here's Alexander Glazunov's The Spring. Kenneth Schemmerhorn conducts the Hong Kong Philharmonic on Classical WSMR 89.1 and 103.9.

As we count down the last few days before the summer solstice, being that it's still spring, that was a little spring music by Alexander Glazunov called The Spring, and we heard Kenneth Schermerhorn leading the Hong Kong Philharmonic. Bringing us to 12 noon, your midday Mozart next, here on Classical WSMR 89.1 Sarasota, WUSF 89.7 HD2 Tampa, broadcasting from the University of South Florida. I'm Joe Getz, and after midday Mozart today, some Johann Strauss, one of his more famous waltzes, a little concert suite by Samuel Coleridge Taylor, and some piano music by a composer with USF connections. In fact, his whole archive is there. Talk a little bit about that coming up a bit later this hour. Midday Mozart for now, though, and his Concertone for two violins, violins and orchestra here with Vladimir Spivakov and Boris Garlitsky playing violins, along with the Moscow Virtuosi.

Mozart's Concertone for two violins and orchestra for our midday Mozart today. Vladimir Spivakov and Boris Garlitsky were the violinists along with the Moscow virtuosi. That's here on Florida's classical music station, WSMR, where we have support today from you and from Seitenbacher with a new web shop, healthy muesli, cold-pressed oils, and vegetable broth mix delivered to your door from right here in Tampa Bay. Details at Seitenbacher.com, Seitenbacher, Seitenbacher. Lights, Camera, Dalí. See how America turned Salvador Dalí into a global celebrity, reshaping his art, fame, and legacy in Dalí in America. Now on view for a limited time only at the Dalí Museum in St. Pete. More at thedalí.org. Well, not much in the way of surrealism here, just a good old-fashioned waltz by Johann Strauss Jr. His Emperor Waltz is played here by the Vienna Philharmonic, led by Lauren Mazel.

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Johann Strauss Jr.'s Emperor Waltz. Lauren Mazel led the Vienna Philharmonic here on WSMR. I'm Joe Getz. Good afternoon. As still to come this hour, a little music of Samuel Coleridge Taylor. Looking ahead to our 1 o'clock hour, some 20th century music with 17th century roots by Richard Strauss, and a rarely heard work for cello by Gustav Holst on the way next hour, too. Right now, music by the American composer Robert Helps, who was a renowned composer and music educator. He actually kind of coast-hopped at the end of his life, jetting back and forth between Tampa and Berkeley, teaching both at Berkeley and at USF. But it is USF that holds the Robert Helps archives now. And here's a bit of his piano music. This is called Homage to Fauré with the composer himself at the piano.

The Homage to Fauré by the American composer Robert Helps, former professor at USF. He died in 2001, but a prize for young composers that bears his name lives on, as do all of his archives, which are held here at USF. And that was Robert Helps himself playing his little Homage à Fauré. I'm Joe Getz. Good afternoon. And Classical WSMR is here whenever you need a moment of music or calm. 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We'll wrap up this hour with Samuel Coleridge Taylor and his little concert suite for a not so little but not so big orchestra either. Here's the Chicago Sinfonietta led by Paul Freeman.

The Little Concert Suite by Samuel Coleridge Taylor, and that was the Chicago Sinfonietta led by Paul Freeman, right here on your classical music station, Florida's classical music station, WSMR 89.1, Sarasota, WUSF 89.7 HD2, and 103.9 W280 DW Tampa, broadcasting from the University of South Florida. I'm Joe Getz. Thanks for being with me here on this Wednesday afternoon. And coming up this hour, music with 2 feet in very different centuries, the 20th and the 17th. But pretty common thing in the early 20th century to kind of look back because so many composers were wondering, what else is there to do? And among them was Richard Strauss. We'll hear his dance suite after Couperin, coming up in about 10 minutes. Before we get to that, a very rarely heard work for cello and orchestra by Gustav Holst of Planets fame, his Invocation for cello and orchestra is played here by Julian Lloyd Webber and the Academy of St. Martin in the Fields led by Neville Marriner.

cellist Julian Lloyd Webber has quite the musical pedigree. His father was a musician, and of course his older brother, Andrew Lloyd Webber, the great composer of musical theater. Julian Lloyd Webber turned 75 this year, and even though he's not performing anymore on his cello because of some back problems he had, he's gone into broadcasting a little bit, producing some shows for the BBC and whatnot. It's quite the guy. Anyway, there he was playing with the Academy of St. Martin in the Fields in that invocation for cello and orchestra by Gustav Holst. 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Richard Strauss next, and his Dance Suite after Couperin, music with 20th century technology and forces of the modern orchestra, inspired by keyboard music from the mid-1600s. Here's the Tokyo Metropolitan Symphony.

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Richard Strauss's Dance Suite After Kuboran, played there by the Tokyo Metropolitan Symphony, led by Hiroshi Wakasugi, here on Classical WSMR. I'm Joe Getz. Good afternoon. As still on the way this hour, Edward Elgar's Dream Children. Nice way to kind of take a brief little nap, perhaps, here in the afternoon. It's gorgeous music. Looking ahead to our next hour, we'll take a dance in the sunlight with Arnold Bax and hear music from a revolutionary band leader during the French Revolution. That and a lot more coming up today. 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A concerto here for guitar by Antonio Vivaldi. This would have been a trio for lute and a couple violins back in his day, but boiling it down to just two guitars here in this performance by the Amadeus Duo.

The Amadeus guitar duo playing that music from a guitar trio, originally back in the day, a lute trio by Antonio Vivaldi here on WSMR. 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Well, up next, wrapping up this hour with some very chill music by Edward Elgar. In fact, this comes from a London Decca CD collection called, they call it The Ultimate Classical Chill Out. And I think that's pretty accurate. This is Edward Elgar's Dream Children.

Music inspired by an old English poet and essayist named Charles Lamb, who wrote a little essay called Dream Children, in which an old man imagines that he's telling stories to some young children about their grandmother, only to find out that the children didn't exist and it was all just a dream. Edward Elgar's Dream Children, and that was the New Symphony Orchestra of London, led by Raymond Agoul, here on Classical WSMR. I'm Joe Getz. Good afternoon. Coming in after a little brief siesta there, this is WSMR 89.1 Sarasota, WUSF 89.7 HD2 Tampa, broadcasting from the Ernie and Aliza Kretzmer studio at the University of South Florida. Well, François Duvienne was a flutist and bandleader during the French Revolution, leading a revolutionary wind bands and military bands, that kind of thing. He also left behind quite the tranche of wind concertos. And here's his flute concerto in G, number 3, Patrick Galois playing it with the Swedish Chamber Orchestra.

The Flute Concerto No. 3 by François de Vienne. Patrick Galois played the flute with the Swedish Chamber Orchestra here on Classical WSMR. We have support today from you and from Bradenton Magazine. 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Pickup locations, subscriptions, and the digital version can be found at bradentonmag.com. 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Well, a couple of Italians in the middle of our 2 o'clock hour this afternoon. Antonio Cartellieri, not really a household name, but we'll hear one of his concertos in about 10 minutes. Rossini, definitely a household name. Here's his overture to the opera, The Siege of Corinth. And the National Philharmonic is led by Riccardo Chailly.

The Overture to Rossini's The Siege of Corinth, and that was the National Philharmonic, led by Ricardo Chailly, here on Classical WSMR. Coming up next hour, we take a trip down the Rhine River through the eyes and ears of Robert Schumann, his Rhenish Symphony. On the way, we'll also head out of the valley and head over the hills and far away with Frederick Delius, coming up next hour, too. I'm Joe Goetz, and up next, a concerto for two clarinets by the Italian composer Antonio Casimir Cartellieri. And Dieter Klocker and Sandra Arnold are our clarinetists here, with Pavel Pronta leading the Czech Philharmonic Chamber Orchestra.

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A concerto for two clarinets by Antonio Casimir Cartellieri. And Dieter Klocker and Sandra Arnold were the clarinetists with the Czech Philharmonic Chamber Orchestra. I was looking into Cartellieri as we were listening to that music, and I said he was Italian at the beginning. And I mean, his father was Italian, but he was not born in Italy, Antonio was. He was actually born in Poland, and his mother was from the Baltic states. His father had moved to Poland from Italy. So Cartellieri, even with the Italian name, technically a Polish-Austrian composer. Very interesting. I'm Joe Getz. Good to have you along here on Classical WSMR. And if the music here on WSMR brings you joy and peace and connection, well, become a Cornerstone member today with an annual gift of $1,200 or more, or $100 or more per month. 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We'll wrap up this hour with a little Dance in the Sunlight by Arnold Bax. Here is the English Chamber Orchestra led by Jeffrey Tate.

Arnold Bax's Dance in the Sunlight, and that was the English Chamber Orchestra led by Jeffrey Tate. 3 o'clock now here on Classical WSMR. We are Florida's classical music station, 89.1 Sarasota, WUSF 89.7 HD2 Tampa, broadcasting from the University of South Florida. I'm Joe Getz, and with you for another couple of hours up till 5 o'clock. We're going to hear, well, what I think might be Robert Schumann's magnum opus coming up this hour. It's hard to say sometimes what's the best piece by any particular composer, and music nerds like me could beat around the bush and debate each other for hours and get no resolution on any of it, but, you know, it's kind of fun sometimes. Anyway, his Third Symphony, in my opinion, one of his greatest, coming up in about 12 minutes. Right now, though, a divertimento by Telemann. Here's Reinhard Goebel leading Musica Antiqua of Cologne.

A divertimento for strings by Telemann. That was Musica Antiqua of Cologne, led by Reinhard Goebel, here on Classical WSMR. We have support today from you and from Sarasota Scene Magazine, supporting more than 125 cultural charities and foundations in Sarasota County. 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I'm Joe Goetz. Good afternoon. And as I mentioned a bit earlier, it's kind of hard to say for sure with any sort of certainty what the best piece of music by any particular composer is, because if you ask 15 different people, you're probably going to get at least 10 different answers. And Robert Schumann wrote such a wide range of music, solo piano music, chamber music, four symphonies, even an opera and some other stuff thrown in there, and so much more. So what was his best work? Well, for me, I think it's probably his third symphony, the Rhenish Symphony, a beautiful five-movement work depicting scenes around Cologne and Dusseldorf, where he spent the most time in his life. So let's listen to it here, the Rhenish Symphony No. 3 by Schumann. Here is the Revolutionary and Romantic Orchestra, conducted here by John Elliott Gardner.

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Well, coming up next hour, we'll hear a well-known trumpet piece made famous by PBS programming. Can you guess what it might be or what the program was? I bet you can. Coming up at the top of the hour, we'll hear some music from Giuseppe Verdi's I Lombardi next hour, from the Bach family as well, and lots more. So keep it right here. How about Chopin and his Minute Waltz?

No one ever plays Chopin's Minute Waltz in just a minute, because really what the title means isn't minute in terms of length, it's minute in terms of stature, but still a lot of notes packed into that just about 2 minutes of music by Chopin, his Minute Waltz played there by Jean-Marc Luisada, here on Classical WSMR. Now, there's always something happening close to where you live. You can find concerts, exhibitions, markets, and so much more at your guide to our community's creative space, artsaccessflorida.org. 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For the rest of this hour, we'll head over the hills and far away with Frederick Delius.

Over the Hills and Far Away by Frederick Delius, the Englishman. And that was the English Northern Philharmonia led by David Lloyd-Jones here on Classical WSMR. And with that, it's 4 o'clock. I'm Joe Getz with you for another hour up till 5 here on WSMR 89.1 Sarasota, WUSF 89.7 HD2 Tampa, broadcasting from the Ernie and Aliza Kretzmer studio at the University of South Florida. Hope you're having a great Wednesday afternoon. As still to come this hour, a quintet by the youngest son of Bach. Music from one of Verdi's lesser-known operas, I Lombardi. We'll hear some of the ballet music from that opera. And Joaquin Turina's beautiful La Procession du Rocio, his depiction of a kind of religious festival in the streets. And that's a really nice work coming up in about 40 minutes. Well, if you're a PBS fan, and if you're a public radio fan, probably you're a PBS fan too. I certainly am. Remember Masterpiece Theater back in the day and the music that was the theme? Well, it was this Rondo by Jean-Joseph Mouret.

A rondo by Jean-Joseph Moret, better known to those of us these days who like public television as the theme from Old Masterpiece Theater. And Wynton Marsalis played the trumpet there with Anthony Newman leading the English Chamber Orchestra here on Classical WSMR. Goodwill Minnesota helps people overcome barriers to employment and provides them with training and resources to become self-sufficient. You can learn how you can make a difference at experiencegoodwill.org. Goodwill Minnesota, changing lives through the power of work. Well, Giuseppe Verdi kept busy all the time, and he wrote many, many famous operas, and many operas, too, that today maybe aren't as famous, but they're all great. And here's some of the ballet music here from one of the ones you don't hear from as much today, I Lombardi. It's played here by the Monte Carlo National Opera Orchestra, conducted by Antonio de Almeida.

Antonio de Almeida led the Monte Carlo National Opera Orchestra in ballet music there from Giuseppe Verdi's I Lombardi here on Classical WSMR. Well, it's Wednesday, the 17th of June, and that means there's only 13 days left in June. That means there's only 17 days until America's 250th birthday. And we're asking you what America 250 means to you. 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Pretty cool stuff. Here's the Baroque Ensemble of Paris next in this Quintet in D Major by Johann Christian Bach.

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Selby Gardens presents Shared Light, Lynn Goldsmith. This indoor and outdoor exhibition features the work of an American photographer renowned for her celebrity portraits and fine art images. 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Details at selby.org. This is called La Procesión du Rocío, music by the Spanish composer Joaquín Turina, and this meant to depict what you might hear and see if you went to a religious festival in one of Spain's small towns. You can imagine a procession coming through, being lively, and then kind of trailing off here during this music. It's played by the Cincinnati Symphony Orchestra. Jesus Lopez Cobos is the conductor.

La Procesión de Rocío by Joaquin Turina. Jesús López Cobos led the Cincinnati Symphony Orchestra. Well, just about time for our 5 o'clock unwind, and today music from The Statue by Charles Fernandez, the beautiful Lover's Dance. Also on the way next hour, Mozart and a wonderful concerto he wrote for a quartet of wind instruments. And the early French composer Elisabeth Jacquet de la Guerre and one of her violin sonatas. Not a voice we hear from a lot in classical music, but de la Guerre, definitely one worth listening to. That and lots more ahead in the next hour. Some music stays with you for a lifetime, and classical WSMR makes those moments part of every day. And if you have a vehicle you no longer need, you could donate it to support the music you love. 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For more information. We'll wrap up this hour with a serenade for strings by Peter Warlock.

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Neville Mariner led the Academy of St. Martin in the Fields on Florida's classical music station. 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Happy Wednesday, and thanks for tuning in. I'm Thea Lobo. I look forward to some interesting and lesser-known Weber in about 20 minutes, and before that, ravishing French Baroque chamber music you won't want to miss. First, 5 p.m. means it's time to unwind with The Lover's Dance from the Statue by film and TV composer Charles Fernandez. In this work, a man that's been turned to stone by a sorceress fantasizes about dancing with the lover he left behind. You'll hear the composer, Charles Fernandez, conducting the Royal Philharmonic Orchestra in Classical WSMR's 5 o'clock Unwind.

The Royal Philharmonic Orchestra, led by composer Charles Fernandez, performed one of his own works, The Lover's Dance from the Statue. It was WSMR's 5 o'clock unwind. 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I'm Thea Lobo, and next, one of my favorite composers. This is Elizabeth Jacquet de Laguerre's Violin Sonata No. 2 in D, performed by violinist Dana Mabin, harpsichordist Lisa Good Crawford, and viola da gamba Sarah Cunningham, right here on Florida's classical music station, WSMR.

Viola da Gamba, Sarah Cunningham, harpsichordist Lisa Good Crawford, and violinist Dana Mabin performed Elizabeth Jacquette de la Guerre's Violin Sonata No. 2 in D, right here on Classical WSMR 89.1 and 103.9. I'm Thea Lobo, and this 4th of July, America celebrates its 250th birthday. Classical WSMR will be featuring some of the best American music ever composed throughout the holiday weekend. We also think it's a great time to reflect on the state of the nation. So WSMR wants to know, what does America mean to you? 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Then listen during the 4th of July weekend as Classical WSMR shares what America means to you and your neighbors. Now you'll hear Gustav Kuhn and the Staatskapelle Dresden bringing you Ruler of the Spirits Overture by Carl Maria von Weber.

You just enjoyed The Ruler of the Spirits Overture by Carl Maria von Weber, featuring the Staatskapelle Dresden led by Gustav Kuhn on Classical WSMR, which is powered by support from community organizations like The Exchange. 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I'm Thea Lobo. Though it's no mystery that Mozart's Sinfonia Concert Haunt for Four Winds is charming, there's quite a bit of mystery surrounding it. The main problem is figuring out why the original manuscript of the work wound up in Berlin, despite Mozart saying he wrote the work for four of his friends in Paris 2 years prior. It's possible someone other than Mozart arranged the work as it presently stands. It's even possible Mozart never wrote it in the first place, but the work does feature Mozart's fingerprints, so for now, let's assume it belongs to Wolfi. Hear it now, performed by the Franz Liszt Chamber Orchestra led by Janos Rolla, with bassoon soloist Maurice Allard, horn soloist Ab Koster, oboist Pierre Pielot, and flautist Jean-Pierre Rampal. 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
0: I'm Thea Lobo. Thanks for tuning in. Here's Václav Neumann leading the Czech Philharmonic Orchestra, bringing you the Polonaise from Antonín Dvořák's Rusalka on classical WSMR 89.1 and 103.9.

You just heard the Polonaise from Dvorak's opera Rusalka, performed by the Czech Philharmonic Orchestra under Václav Neumann on Florida's Classical Music Station. 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Hope you're having a great evening so far. I'm Thea Lobo. Empire Brass brings you some Gabrielli in just 6 minutes, followed by a Haydn concerto. Right now, some Debussy. It's always a good time for Debussy. You'll hear La Soirée dans Grenade, An Evening in Grenada. This is the Orchestre Symphonique de Québec, led by Yoav Talmy.

Yoav Talmy conducted the Orchestre Symphonique de Québec in La Soirée dans Grenade by Claude Debussy on Florida's classical music station, WSMR. St. Pete Opera presents its 4th of July Pop Spectacular with a 70-piece orchestra and a community chorus with 100 voices, together in a family-friendly celebration at the Mahaffey Theater. 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I'm Thea Lobo. Here's Empire Brass performing Giovanni Gabrieli's Canzone No. 10 on Classical WSMR.

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It's quick, it's easy, and you'll be so glad every time you tune in. The second cello concerto that Franz Joseph Haydn composed is a lot more relaxed than his first, but don't let that fool you into thinking it isn't exciting. In this work, Haydn takes full advantage of the cello's capabilities, exploring techniques such as double stops, octaves, and the upper register. You'll hear it now performed by cellist Hannah Cheng and the Saxony State Orchestra led by Giuseppe Sinopoli. This is Haydn's second cello concerto on Classical WSMR.

That was the Cello Concerto No. 2 by Franz Joseph Haydn. Giuseppe Sinopoli conducted the Saxony State Orchestra with cello soloist Hannah Chang on Classical WSMR, online at WSMR.org. 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Adrian Shepherd leads the ensemble Cantilena.

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Always a fun name to say. That was Carl Ditters von Dittersdorf's Symphony No. 5. Adrian Shepard led the ensemble Cantilena. 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I'm Thea Lopo. So pleased you could listen. A little later in the hour, look forward to music by Tchaikovsky and Siderman. Right now, though, 7 p.m. means it's evening masterwork time. Saint-Saëns composed his fifth piano concerto during a winter vacation in Egypt when he was 60. It's sometimes called the Egyptian Concerto. Besides the especially colorful flourishes in the middle movement, the concerto is pretty typical of Saint-Saëns. It's melodious, sophisticated, and shows off the brilliance of the composer's craftsmanship. Hear it now, performed by the Royal Philharmonic Orchestra with piano soloist Pascal Roger. This is Saint-Saëns Piano Concerto No. 5.

WSMR's Evening Masterwork was performed by piano soloist Pascal Roger, accompanied by the Royal Philharmonic Orchestra, in Camille Saint-Saëns Piano Concerto No. 5, right here on Classical WSMR. Need weekend plans? 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The Bishop Museum of Science and Nature in Bradenton presents Play Ball, a Smithsonian exhibition, a journey into the heart, history, and culture of Latino baseball and its impact in the United States. This bilingual exhibition is on view now through June 28th. 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I'm Thea Lobo, and here's Capriccio Italien by Tchaikovsky. 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

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I'm Thea Lobo. And do you want to learn more about the playlist and programming? 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

Anna Laura Lombardini Sirmen. She was a precocious and ambitious young talent during the classical era in Venice, though she also traveled as widely as Dresden and London, gaining an international reputation. Though more known for her performing, she's also left behind a small collection of innovative chamber music works, including this next one, String Quartet No. 3, performed by the Erato Quartet on Classical WSMR.

The Erato Quartet performed String Quartet No. 3 by Maddalena Laura Lombardini Sirmen on Florida's Classical Music Station. 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Good evening, and thanks for listening. I'm Thea Lobo. Some iconic choral music is coming your way in 13 minutes, followed by some German romantic chamber music, so don't go anywhere. At the moment, enjoy a little Boccherini. This is Symphony No. 2, performed by the German Chamber Academy, led by Johannes Goritzky.